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I'm Scott Tom, and if you've played the Lazy Boy Keyword Contest, stay tuned. 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

0: 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It is time to announce the month of September winner in the Lazy Boy Keyword Contest, and it is Tian Bui from Portland, and we're going to call Tian right now.
1: Hello.
0: Is this Tian Bui from Portland?
1: Yes, this is Tian Bui from Portland.
0: Hey, Tian, congratulations, my friend. 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
1: Oh, yes.
0: Do you remember?
1: Yes, awesome. Lovely.
0: Do you remember entering?
1: Yes. Oh. I remember entering my covert every day when the cup.
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0: 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I have Kansas City at number 3. Travis Kelce found the youth.
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0: 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Have you tried our TalkBack mic yet? 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There's a red mic up at the top. You tap on it, then a record button comes up. You tap on it, you've got 30 seconds to speak your mind. 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
1: Hi, Scott. This is Joe from out in Forest Grove. Hey, I'm loving this TalkBack mic thing. I listen to you all day long, and I really want to hear some Aerosmith. Thanks, Eagle. Talk to you later.
0: 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Here's Dream On, Aerosmith, Portland's Classic Hits, 106.7 The Eagle.

0: Hi there, it's Scott Tom on 106.7 The Eagle. Well, this weekend, it's going to be an exciting weekend. The 73rd Annual Portland Greek Festival returns to Holy Trinity Greek Orthodox Cathedral this Friday through Sunday. I've been there, and it is a fun time. It's a weekend celebration of Greek culture in the heart of Portland. You can enjoy authentic Greek cuisine, traditional pastries, live music, folk dancing, and cultural exhibits throughout the festival. Hey, it's an opportunity for guests to experience the sights, sounds, and flavors of Greece while supporting one of Portland's longest-running cultural events. St. Elmo's Fire is next on The Eagle.
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It's Casey Kasem's Classic AT40 The 80s. It starts at 8 a.m. every Sunday morning. Now this week, Casey counts them down from October 5th, 1985. This song from Billy Idol, White Wedding, was 1982. 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

so thrilled you had some time to spend with us tonight. I'm Scott Tom on Portland's Classic Hits, 106.7 The Eagle, on another great day to be alive. 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Keep it here. Adam West is next. And I'll see you tomorrow at 3 right here.

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That's the Kids 106.7. The Eagle Portland Marathon is this weekend, this Sunday, and there will be bridge closures, which if you want to go see your runner that you know, Broadway Bridge, Burnside Bridge, Morrison Bridge, Selwood Bridge, Hawthorne Bridge, all with closures, but you can still get around. And I tell you what, having run a marathon before, it is awesome to see your people out there.

0: 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The Eagle Amtrak has debuted the first aero trains in the Northwest. They look awesome. I know it's what they're doing in Europe. It's still a little faster to go by plane.
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0: 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All right, next, let's go with more of your favorites from Phil Collins, also Kansas. 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

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I saw so much candy at the store when I was there yesterday. 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

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Drums. Bass. Synthesizer. Guitars. And vocals. Starship. 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

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Today is September 30th, and it was on this day back in 1960 the Flintstones premiered on ABC, longest running primetime cartoon until The Simpsons came along. In 1971, Isaac Hayes released the theme from Shaft, and in 1982, Cheers premiered on NBC, would run for 11 seasons.

Hits Classic Hits 106.7, The Eagle. Neither Oregon nor Washington. Notice my journalism background. It's neither nor, either or. Anyway, neither state ended up with the 10 worst weather states in the U.S. I don't know where we ended up because they didn't really rank after number 10, but we're talking things like tornadoes, hail, and hurricanes.

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It's me, Adam West. Ordered a 20-piece. Oh, you know exactly what I'm talking about. I got the sweet and sour. Do you know that you get three things of sauce when you get the 20-piece?

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One other food news. The internet is mourning the loss of the Hot Pockets crisping sleeve. As it turns out, though, it's been gone for a while, since 2023. 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But they started phasing it out about 3 years ago. The following year, they had a marketing campaign all about it. But now people are doing the online, I want it back.

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Orleans Classic Hits 106.7, The Eagle. Today is September 30th. Some famous birthdays. T-Pain, who might be the father of autotune. He's 42. Lacey Chabré, Gretchen on Mean Girls, and Claudia on Party of Five, 44. Kieran Culkin is 44. Also celebrating a birthday, Jenna Elfman from Dharma and Greg in Fear the Walking Dead, 55. Trey Anastasio from Fish is 62. Eddie Montgomery from Montgomery Gentry, 63. Crystal Bernard from the show Wings. She also had a short-lived country career, 65. Eric Stoltz is 65. Fran Drescher from The Nanny, 69. Barry Williams, Greg on The Brady Bunch, is 72.

0: Portland's Classic Hits 106.7. The Eagle, the world's top 10 budget airlines, apparently includes Delta Airlines. This is published in the New York Post. I mean, if you've ever been to Europe and either taken Ryanair or EasyJet, those are two good ones if you go over there. I'm not sure why they're not on the list. Coming up, music from Lenny Kravitz, also Beatles, Cyndi Lauper, and more.
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Dante Moore, Ducks quarterback, is, guess what they said, was healthy and doing well. Monitoring him and his concussion protocol. Doing better, but I'm sure...

Portland's Classic Hits, 106.7, The Eagle. Well, a ballot measure would allow people in Portland to have a say in what some of the money gets spent on. About 2% of the city's discretionary budget. So it's one part of the budget. I don't know, is this a good idea or not?

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Guitar. Keys. 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

Portland's Classic Hits 106.7, The Eagle. This Sunday, the Portland Marathon, and several of the bridges are going to be closed. As part of that, it's really easy to find. You can also find the route and the best places to stand. Do I have a

106.7 The Eagle. Do coffee grounds have R value? Well, apparently they do. Scientists in South Korea have created a new way to use coffee grounds for building insulation. They're able to use coffee grounds to build it into a material that insulates just as well as commercial foam products. So we're not talking about the fiberglass insulation, but the foam, which does insulate well and is probably smells better.

0: 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Ton more songs coming up. A bunch of requests to get to from a movie theme coming up. 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

Portland's Classic Hits 106.7, The Eagle. It's me, Adam West, a motorcyclist. This was out in Virginia, was speeding, apparently going 72 into 25. The reason he gave was that he was trying to get to the fast food restaurant for breakfast, the one where it ends at 10:30. He woke up late, didn't even have time to put on socks. Oof. 106.7, The Eagle.

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Okay, it's Flashdance.

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I'm Joe. Hey, there's a new way to communicate with us here at 106.7 The Eagle. 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

0: 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Hi there, how you doing? It's Joe here with you. Of course, you can find 106.7 The Eagle on Facebook. 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

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Drums. Bass. 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And vocals. Bon Jovi. 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

0: Portland's Classic Hits, 106.7 The Eagle. 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

0: Portland's Classic Hits, 106.7 The Eagle. I'm Joe here tonight. 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

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I've got to break free. 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

0: 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Joe here with you tonight. 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

0: 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A little instant inspirato. Get your espresso shot of positivity to start your day. Yeah, pretty cool quote here. This is coming from George Bernard Shaw. Life isn't about finding yourself. Life is about creating yourself. You don't have to have everything figured out before you move forward. Who you become is shaped by the choices you make, the things you try, the people you learn from, and even the mistakes you make along the way. Those mistakes are important. So you get to keep creating the next version of yourself. Now,
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0: Rick James, 106.7 The Eagle. It's Portland's Classic Hits. Deep dish or thin crust pizza, this or that? Which one is it for you? Use our talkback mic while you're listening on the free iHeartRadio app so we end up with your answers on the air. Decrease in clouds today with a high of 77, 54 right now. All right, what's it going to be? Deep dish or thin crust? Let's go to Ben listening in Lake Oswego.
1: 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Mm. I always feel like it's way better value.
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106.7 The Eagle. It is Portland's Classic. Hits after 7 o'clock. Bob Hauer here on Thursday morning. Rabbit, rabbit. Brand new month. That's right. Officially October.

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0: the building blocks of Portland's classic hits. Drums. Bass. Strings. Piano. And vocals.
1: Imagine all the people.
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It was October of this year. The Department of Energy was born. We were dealing with the energy crisis in the 70s. Pele played his final professional game. Reggie Jackson became Mr. October. And the Bee Gees gave us Stayin' Alive.

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0: 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Bob Hauer here. Thanks so much for listening. 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

0: on 106.7 The Eagle, Portland's Classic Hits. This or that deep dish or thin crust pizza? Which one are you going to go with? It's National Pizza Month officially underway. Weather-wise today, we've got sunshine, high 77. It's 54 degrees right now. Deep dish or thin crust? Which one are you going to go with? Sarah, listening in Hillsborough. Go ahead.
1: Thin crust. Sometimes the deep dish or the thick is like too doughy. I'd rather eat like two pieces of thin crust than just one and get full.
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Time for your daily do-good. Yeah, this is a cool story. Over 400 strangers showed up to celebrate a Virginia couple's wedding in North Carolina after a storm prevented most of their invited guests from reaching Hatteras Island. So a friend posted an open invitation prompting locals, vacationers, and businesses to contribute a venue, lodging, food, music, photography, and other help. In less than a day, the couple's small wedding became a community celebration with nearly 10 times the crowd they were originally expecting.

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Drums. Bass. Piano. Guitars. And vocals. Elton John. He built it and we play it on 106.7 The Eagle.

Sir Elton John. It is 106.7 The Eagle, Portland's classic hits. Today in Elton John history, 1977, Elton inducted into the Madison Square Garden Hall of Fame. Here's Alanis.

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It's my friend Robin Rock is up next. Hope you enjoy the rest of your Thursday. We'll do this all again tomorrow, end of the weekend, all right? Go be the best part of somebody's day.

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0: Music Fest. Maybe moments you missed. Well, let's make sure that that's not the case. You can go back and watch it again. 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

0: Love what a difference it makes in your workday. This is Portland's Classic Hits, 106.7 The Eagle. How you doing, my friend? I'm Robin Rock. If you've ever found yourself Googling, is this normal? Because of something your pet did, I say welcome to the club. A new study found the average pet owner has, and this is crazy to me, 231 mini panics every year over their furry friend. The biggest issues? When they skip a meal, or when they decide something clearly not food looks like a great snack. And we've had that happen. And of course, there's the heart-stopping moment where you've looked everywhere in your house and you cannot find them, which was the case with our cat last night until you discovered they'd been napping in the same spot under the bed the entire time. Black cat is very easy to blend in with everything. I'll just say that in my defense. Turns out that having a pet is a whole lot like having a toddler who, you know, never learns to talk back. So there's that. You're at Mix, Sweet Dreams on the way. Fleetwood Mac 2 with Go Your Own Way next on 106.7 The Eagle. Now.
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0: 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So good to have you along with me today. Hi, I'm Robin Rock. Two words that do not go hand in hand, short and meeting. Well, come on, you and I both know if that's on your calendar, that's at least a half an hour commitment, at least. All right, can't do anything about the meetings, but what we can do is make sure that if you're going into that meeting, you're going to go in a good mood, plenty to help you out. I've got Foreigner on the way with I Want to Know What Love Is, ooh, Buffalo Springfield, and For What It's Worth, and Bananarama, Cruel Summer. I think we need that, and it's on the way right here on 106.7 The Eagle.
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Okay, yeah, like I was saying, it really feels like fall now. 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

0: Portland's Classic Hits, 106.7 The Eagle. Hi, how are you? I'm Robin Rock. Hey, would you join Brenda of Portland? She and I, we are working on this list of things that are more expensive these days. Brenda, go ahead and get the list started.
1: Groceries, gas.
0: Right? 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There's so many other things. Well, instead of complaining about it, let's do something about it. 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First chance, Monday morning with Bob Howard. Don't miss out right here on 106.7 The Eagle. Hang on, Bananarama's Cruel Summer and Johnny Nash, I Can See Clearly Now on the...
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Drums. 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Bass. Guitars. And vocals. 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

0: this. So perfect at work. It's Portland's Classic Hits, 106.7 The Eagle. And it is so good to be along with you today. I'm Robin Rock. Your body needs things right now, right? Your brain, come on, it needs a break. Got to walk away from that computer. It's time. And your stomach, it's complaining. Your stomach needs lunch. All right, let's go do this. Let's go get some lunch. And then let's make sure that while you're in the car, man, let's just make sure that you're feeling good. CCR is on the way. I've got Proud Mary coming up. Michael Jackson on the way with Beat It. And Journey 2 with Separate Ways. That and a whole lot more right here on 106.7 The Eagle.
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Today's high right around 80, and it looks like we've got temps that are going to stay in the 80s through the weekend, so it's going to be a very, very warm Portland Marathon coming up on Sunday. 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

0: curious, what's going on in Portland? What's your plan for this afternoon?
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0: And that beats a meeting any old day, right? Well, thanks for including us. It's Portland's Classic Hits, 106.7 The Eagle. Here's Michael Jackson.

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Guaranteed human.

0: songs, you know all the words too. Now, come on, that's where it's at. Well, that we can make a difference in your day. It's 106.7 The Eagle, Portland's Classic Hits. I'm Robin Rock. All right, as you head back to work, got another hour of songs that you need loaded up and ready to go. Tears for Fears on the way with Head Over Heels. Lynyrd Skynyrd, Sweet Home Alabama, that too. And Lenny Kravitz and Fly Away. All coming up right here on 106.7 The Eagle.
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0: I think we all have that one bill. When it comes in the mail, it's like, oh, again? What is that bill for you, Kim, in Portland?
1: Probably medical bill.
0: Oh, yeah, yeah. Let's help out with that, though. 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

0: love being the station you count on to get you through work time. 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This is Portland's Classic Hits, 106.7 The Eagle. Hi, I'm Robin Rock. You ever come home from a vacation and feel like you need a vacation from the vacation? Okay, then you and I, not alone. New survey found that nearly 3 out of 4 travelers have dealt with a major travel mishap. And, you know, I'm talking about things like weather issues, getting sick, or even showing up at a hotel and finding out that it's not what you thought you were booking. Oh, I've been there a few times. And those travel headaches can be expensive. The average traveler says they've spent almost $2,500 because of trip troubles. In fact, more than half blame bad or outdated information when booking. It's one reason why so many people are now using AI to help plan vacations. Makes a lot of sense. You too, Pride in the Name of Love, coming up along with Lenny Kravitz and Fly Away next, right here on 106.7 The Eagle.
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0: Exactly what you expect from us at work. Oh my gosh, great songs like that. It's Portland's Classic Hits, 106.7 The Eagle. I love that we get to spend time together. I'm Robin Rock. Okay, so more songs? Yes? All right, give me just a second. We're going to get rolling here in just a minute. I have another hour that you're just going to love this. Quarter Flash, Harden My Heart, that's coming up. I've also got Madonna and Open Your Heart. Ooh, and Elton John, Candle in the Wind. That and more right here on 106.7 The Eagle.
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1: 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I drive a truck.
0: Well, it is an honor to be your soundtrack for the workday, my friend. Thanks for including us. This is Portland's Classic Hits, 106.7 The Eagle. It's Roxette.

0: This is it, the station you count on to make it a better day at work. And I promise we're not going to let you down. It's 106.7 The Eagle, Portland's classic hits. How you doing today? I'm Robin Rock. Have you noticed that creatine is suddenly everywhere? I have it at home for sure. Well, a new study says, actually, there's a good reason why it should be on your radar. Researchers found that adults between the ages of 45 and 65 who took creatine every day gained muscle and strength, even if they weren't working out. Now, they added about 2.5 pounds of lean muscle mass on average. And for people who did exercise, creatine seemed to really help them lose even more body fat. You know, so that scoop in your smoothie may actually be literally pulling its weight. Feel pretty good about that. Madonna on the way with Open Your Heart. Elton John, too, with Candle in the Wind next, right here on 106.7 The Eagle. Now,
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I'm Robin Rock. I'll see you back here again tomorrow morning at 10. Scott Thomas here with you next on Portland's Classic Hits 106.7 The Eagle.

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Scott Tom, Portland's classic hits, 106.7 The Eagle. Thursday afternoon, 74 degrees in the sunshine.

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Tom, glad you are here. You know, $1,000 would buy a huge Thanksgiving meal for you and the family. Maybe pay for a romantic weekend getaway to the Oregon coast. 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

0: 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You tap the record button. 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

0: Portland's Classic Hits, 106.7 The Eagle and Scott Tom. Coming up on our favorite time of the afternoon, it's the Lazy Boy, 106 minutes of continuous nonstop music to wrap up your workday and keep you company on the drive home. 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